93.1, your home for the Blake Show. How'd you like to see Harry Styles in NYC? Stand by, details on the way in just a bit. Right now, speaking of Harry, his latest track, this one is called American Girls. It's on Coast 93.1.

0: and Olivia Dean. That one is called Rain Me In. It's on Coast 93.1, your Hope to Play show. It's Chris Harper alongside you Saturday night. How would you like to go see Harry Styles in New York City? We'll even fly you there and put you up in a hotel. All you have to do is listen up for those Styles in the City keywords. We've got three of them for you every weekday. 8 a.m. with Blake, noontime with Alyssa, then at 4 p.m. with Tarsetti on your trek home. Anytime you hear a keyword, enter it into the Coast 93.1 app. Remember, the more times you enter, the better chances you have to win. It's your chance to see Harry Styles in NYC from Coast 93.1. Good luck.
1: Yeah. 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

0: How are you doing? Is the topic for this week's Mental Health Minute, a chance to check in with ourselves and others, and we're with Sweetser's Christy Worster to learn how to ask how you are doing the right way.
1: That's right, your tone and
0: let's
1: your
0: practice.
1: Yeah, right? How are you doing today?
0: That's so interesting.
1: Right? And it's not just about my voice. Like, and I might even put, if I was close to you, put my hand on you to say that I'd lean in, right?
0: Yeah.
1: To open up my body language to you and deepening my voice, right? Versus, how you doing today? Or, hey, how's it going? Right?
0: Right.
1: Like, that's sort of I'm good, I'm fine, right? And if I know somebody's struggling, I might even say that and then stop and go, no, really, how are you doing today? Like, with a follow-up.
0: Even just the question feels like a relief.
1: Yes. Whenever somebody says, I'm fine, that's a sign to me that they're not fine. And I'll say, tell me more. Or I'll say, are you? Or like, tell me what's really happening, right? Depending on the person in the relationship.
0: And remember that anytime you're worried or you need to talk, you can look up Sweetser or call or text 988. A Mental Health Awareness Month message from Sweetser.
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Coast 93.1, I found some honey in the house the other day, and I was wondering, is it still good? Apparently, it is. They say honey never expires, and apparently they mean it. There was some honey that was found in a 3,000-year-old ancient Egyptian tomb. Apparently, still safe to eat, too. Boy, am I glad I wasn't on duty as the taste tester that day.

Coast 93.1, The Blake Show with Kelly and Todd back with you on Monday morning. We've got those Harry Styles keywords that could send you to New York. Plus the usual games and topics, including this one. She wants advice on her situationship because she's dating a married man. We'll dive into that one Monday morning on The Blake Show. Have a great weekend.

Coast 93.1, your home for the Blake Show. The Maine Mariners on the road tonight, trying to close out their series against the Wheeling Nailers. Good luck to the Mariners. They win, they move on to the conference finals, which means more hockey over at the Cross Insurance Arena. Man, I can't wait. You can follow along with the

0: 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We've talked with Chrissy time and time again. One of the things you've said to me, I don't know if we've said it on the air before, is that there's no compensation for what ifs.
1: That's right.
0: So what does that mean?
1: I think people tend to worry. People don't just worry about what's going on now, but what could happen in the future.
0: What if my neck starts to hurt next year because of this?
1: Or what if the insurance company doesn't want to pay? What if I can't get into this doctor? What if my ankle doesn't heal like it's supposed to? 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
0: Mm-hmm.
1: 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They're going to pay for what is.
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7: Lots of sun today, but temps along the coast have cooled a little bit because of a late day sea breeze. Overnight tonight, a cold front will pass, bringing a couple of showers, but those will be confined to the overnight hours. For tomorrow, lots of sunshine once again, high temperatures getting into the upper 70s, even low 80s in some spots, but we'll have gusty northwest winds about 25 to 35 miles per hour. I'm News Center Maine meteorologist Dana Osgood for Coast 93.1.
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We'll even fly you there, and we'll put you up in a hotel, too. All you have to do.

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0: is Zara Larsson, new one called Midnight Sun. It's on Coast 93.1, your home for the Blake Show. 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
1: 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Oh, here, how about this? A chance to see Styles in the city.
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1: Coast 93.1, The Blake Show with Kelly and Todd back with you on Monday morning. We've got those Harry Styles keywords that could send you to New York. Plus the usual games and topics, including this one. She wants advice on her situationship because she's dating a married man. We'll dive into that one Monday morning on The Blake Show. Have a great weekend.
2: They say the holy water's watered down, and this town's lost its faith. Our colors will fade eventually, so if our time is running out, day after day, we'll make the mundane a masterpiece. Oh my, my, oh my, my love, I take one look at you, you're taking me out.

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0: 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If you missed just a minute, you may have missed this.
1: Starbucks easily runs like $20 per kid because, of course, they all want a cake pop.
2: You guys like cake pops?
3: I love cake pops.
4: I find them disappointing.
3: Oh.
2: Yeah.
4: It's not enough.
1: I get a bouquet.
3: Yeah, get a bouquet of cake pops.
1: A bouquet of cake pops.
3: Well, in that case, just get the cake.
1: Right. Right. Why are we bothering with the sticks?
3: Yeah, just get a cake.
1: Yeah, who was it who came up with the cake pop thing? Who ate a piece of cake and then said, you know how this
4: Let's
1: would be really,
4: smaller.
1: Really uncomfortable and small to eat?
3: Yeah.
4: Yeah. And nibble around a paper stick.
3: Let's put a stick in this.
4: Whatever.
1: Like someone looked at cake and said, how can I make this worse?
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7: Lots of sun today, but temps along the coast have cooled a little bit because of a late-day sea breeze. Overnight tonight, a cold front will pass, bringing a couple of showers, but those will be confined to the overnight hours. For tomorrow, lots of sunshine once again, high temperatures getting into the upper 70s, even low 80s in some spots, but we'll have gusty northwest winds about 25 to 35 miles per hour. I'm News Center Maine meteorologist Dana Osgood for Coast 93.1.
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Speaking of Blake, he's back at it Monday. 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

0: Coast 93.1, your host of the Blake Show. It's Chris Harper alongside Standby. Olivia Dean, So Easy is coming up this hour. Got One Republic on the way. Ray coming up. Right now, it's Alex Warren. He's on the coast.
1: How

0: Runway. Lady Gaga and Doechii, that one is called Runway. It's on Coast 93.1, your home for the Blake Show. It's Chris Harper alongside. How'd you like to head out to NYC? Go see Harry Styles. Not only that, we'll fly you there and put you up in the hotel too. All you have to do is listen up for those Styles in the City keywords. We've got three of them for you every weekday. 8 a.m. with Blake, noontime with Alyssa, then at 4 p.m. on the trek home with Tarsetti. 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It's Harry Styles in New York City. 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

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Did you hear about this? There were several students apparently at Medomic Valley High School up in Waldoboro. They said they were accidentally fed dirt. How do you accidentally?

Coast 93.1, The Blake Show with Kelly and Todd back with you on Monday morning. We've got those Harry Styles keywords that could send you to New York. Plus the usual games and topics, including this one. She wants advice on her situationship because she's dating a married man. We'll dive into that one Monday morning on The Blake Show. Have a great weekend.

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2: Lots of sun today, but temps along the coast have cooled a little bit because of a late day sea breeze. Overnight tonight, a cold front will pass, bringing a couple of showers, but those will be confined to the overnight hours. For tomorrow, lots of sunshine once again, high temperatures getting into the upper 70s, even low 80s in some spots, but we'll have gusty northwest winds about 25 to 35 miles per hour. I'm News Center Maine meteorologist Dana Osgood for Coast 93.1.
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Moves 93.1, your home for the Blake Show, sending you to New York City to go see Harry Styles. We'll even fly there and put you up in a hotel. All you have to do is listen up for those three Styles in the City keywords. 8 a.m., noon, and 4 p.m. It is your chance to go see Harry Styles in New York City from Coast 93.1. Good luck.

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0: Olivia Rodrigo, new one called Drop Dead. It's on Coast 93.1, your home for the Blake Show. 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
1: 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Oh, here, how about this? A chance to see Styles in the city.
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1: 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Things are picking up. Does that mean people need to worry that anything is going to change with you?
2: Nope. 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I mean, last year, I think I had 12 transactions going at one point, and multitasking is part of what we do. And so there is no such thing as a full schedule.
1: Because you are statewide, you're not just Southern Maine, you can go anywhere in the state of Maine.
2: And I do.
1: Yeah, right.
2: I am all the way down to Kittery, and I have done transactions in the Bangor area. Hudson is about the furthest that I've gone. I love Maine, I love traveling, I love seeing our beautiful state, and I love working with a variety of people all over the place. 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

Coast 93.1, you're home for the Blaze Show. My son loves to do the bunny ears when he's in a photo with somebody. Well, according to a new report, I'm going to have to teach him to not do that anymore. Cell phones are able to capture such high-resolution images.

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0: The Blake Show with Kelly and Todd on Coast 93.1. If you missed just a minute, you may have missed this.
1: When is Taylor Swift getting married, and is it in Rhode Island?
2: I'm going to Newport this weekend.
1: Maybe I'll go live on the scene.
2: I'm going to go to the place. If I see a lot of hubbaloo. Oh my god! I forgot what I use. Hubbaloo. Oh my god!
1: What is happening right now?
2: What was the saying? I used a hubbaloo. No! I lost it. No, this is a horrible day. Hubbaloo?
1: Oh, my God.
2: Oh, no.
1: This is amazing.
2: This is happening
1: like
2: live.
1: A deep brain fart.
2: Hullabaloo.
1: Oh, what's all the hullabaloo?
2: Oh, God. Wow. So
1: what time is your age management center commercial?
2: Yeah, exactly. I think we just had it. Perimenopause, blah, blah, blah.

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2: When you've got the latest local forecast from News Center Maine.
3: Lots of sun today, but temps along the coast have cooled a little bit because of a late day sea breeze. Overnight tonight, a cold front will pass, bringing a couple of showers, but those will be confined to the overnight hours. For tomorrow, lots of sunshine once again, high temperatures getting into the upper 70s, even low 80s in some spots, but we'll have gusty northwest winds about 25 to 35 miles per hour. I'm News Center Maine meteorologist Dana Osgood for Coast 93.1.
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She'll be all right. No riding shining armored knight. She will save herself this time. And in fact, tonight, she did confirm. The cold never lasts, my darling. It just teaches the heart how to

0: 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If you missed just a minute, you may have missed this.
1: Yeah, I think sometimes people who celebrate their birthday for a whole month, you know, it's my birthday month, can be a little bit much.
2: I do a birthday month myself, honestly.
1: Okay. Now, what does that mean? Like, how many different celebrations are there?
2: Four or five, I'll say, events. I had three parties, but different people came to each party. And people were not obligated to come, but I celebrated the whole month.
1: What happens? Do you have any other friends who have birthdays in April?
2: I do. Yep.
1: Oh.
2: Yep.
1: So
2: but
1: do
2: I
1: you?
2: Mean, I'm willing to share.
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3: And remember that anytime you're worried or you need to talk, you can look up Sweetser or call or text 988. 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

0: to go to New York and see Harry Styles. It's a Harry trip to New York. The Big Apple is getting Harry. Oh, here, how about this? A chance to see Styles in the city.
1: Hi, this is Harry Styles.
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0: The Blake Show with Kelly and Todd on Coast 93.1. If you missed just a minute, you may have missed this.
1: Well, we're getting a ton of texts. Kelly, you're not the only one who turns the volume down to park or...
2: Yeah. If I'm getting off the highway, if I'm in an area that I don't know, yep. If I ever walked past someone in the Old Port with their music blaring and their parallel parking, I'm calling the Portland police because they have a screw loose. That's crazy.
1: That person ain't right. I'm just envisioning Kelly actually approaching like a Portland police officer.
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2: I'm going to be like...
1: I keep an eye on them.
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0: We're giving you a chance to go to New York and see Harry Styles. It's a Harry trip to New York. The Big Apple is getting Harry. Oh, here, how about this? A chance to see Styles in the city.
1: Hi, this is Harry Styles.
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She'll be all right. No riding shining armored knight. 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

0: 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If you missed just a minute, you may have missed this.
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1: 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Todd, I watch you on Channel 6. 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

0: 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Thanks, brother. Appreciate that.
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falling 8-30, Daisies. There's Justin Bieber. So Luke Smallbone from the band For King and Country says the inspiration for their new single, World on Fire, actually goes back to his childhood. He remembers singing This Little Light of Mine when he was growing up and wondered if the little light grew along with him. So now as an adult, he wrote a song that he hopes will encourage fans to ask themselves, how bright is my light? This one could make our charts soon. World on Fire for King and Country featuring Taylor Hill. AT40 on The Verge track. And mom-

Hillary Duff down 15 to 29, our biggest fall of the week. So Dominic Fike says that lately he's been slowing down and taking it easy because of a major life change. He's kept under wraps until recently. He's a dad. He said his 2-year-old son, Rocket, helped remind him to be more present and not spend as much time working so he could be around for the big milestones and enjoy the moments of early childhood that go by too fast. 28 on the countdown. Baby doll. I can't.

0: Dominic Fike, that is 28.
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8: We're inside the top 30. And a couple weeks ago, we told you about Charlie XCX taking a new direction musically. She kind of tricked everybody and revealed that her new songs will not sound like what we originally thought. We'll explain after 27, Die With a Smile, Gaga, Bruno Mars.

0: Tie with a smile. Lady Gaga, Bruno Mars, down 3-27. And let me bounce back to Charlie XCX. She was saying recently she thinks the dance floor is dead and she wanted to make rock music. But after some friends heard a track with an electric guitar, they assumed she was heading in a rock direction. But it was all a misunderstanding. She posted on social the other day, clarifying what she meant was making a song titled Rock Music. We'll keep you posted.
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So that's sweet, I guess so. Rising 7 at 25, Espresso, Sabrina Carpenter. That's that me espresso. Moving through your top 30, Miley Cyrus feels a lot of artists think they have to leave something behind in order to grow and become the next version of themselves. But that's not the case when it comes to her own career. She likes to think of herself as more of a patchwork blanket, and she takes every little piece of everything she's been to create a mosaic of who she is today. And she looks back on those memories with her latest single, Younger You, 24.

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0: 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It's coming up in a song that's been on our chart for 95 weeks. It's our fastest riser, jumping back up 16 spots on the way.
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0: Tate McRae was recently honored with the Hitmaker Award at Billboard Women in Music 2026 with a ceremony in L.A. She admitted that she felt imposter syndrome when receiving the trophy because she feels like the term hitmaker means someone who wakes up every day and knows exactly what they're doing, but she says that is not her. Clearly, the process works because she made songs like this, Tit for Tat 23.

The Thing I Love. Max and Andy Grammer are up 5-22. Seacrest here, counting them down. And Teddy Swims has a new single out that he says is inspired by the idea that love can be a self-fulfilling contradiction. He says that when you already know how a relationship could end, you hold back to protect yourself. And that distance then becomes the reason the connection failed. The song is called Mr. Know-It-All. It's an 1840 On the Verge track.

Stargazing, Miles Smith climbing 16 places to 21, our fastest rising hit of the week. All right, you probably saw that Sabrina Carpenter had a special guest at weekend two of Coachella when Madonna joined her on stage. They debuted a new collaboration for Madonna's upcoming album called Bring Your Love, and the team-up could make the charts soon. It would be Sabrina's first duet to make the top 40, and it will give Madonna a record-setting near 43-year span on the chart. Bring Your Love, Madonna and Sabrina. 1840 Breakout. Sabrina.

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0: One Republic land themselves another top 20 hit, plus Tame Impala soars back up 5 spots with this.
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2: Coast 93.1, who needs a weather app when you've got the latest local forecast from News Center Maine?
10: Any lingering showers will be drying up early with a lot of sunshine coming in this afternoon. High temperatures will be in the upper 70s, even low 80s in some spots. But we will have gusty northwest winds about 25 to 35 miles per hour. It'll be a touch cooler tomorrow with some high clouds around, but then a lot of warmer weather returns, especially for Tuesday and Wednesday, with temps reaching the 80s. I'm News Center Maine meteorologist Dana Osgood for Coast 93.1.
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0: We are halfway to number one. And Noah Kahan admitted that when he first started as a musician, he struggled to sell tickets to his own shows. So he took his mom's credit card and he bought all the remaining seats just so the show would be sold out. Now he's selling out stadiums like Fenway Park, and his mom's credit card balance gets a little break. The Great Divide 20. Okay.

0: Kehlani folded. That's on the verge of making our chart.
1: We are inside the top 20. Now, Ryan Tedder says that it doesn't matter if he's writing a song for One Republic or for another artist because the goal remains the same. He's chasing goosebumps. He remembers working on a track with Tate McRae and he was singing gibberish for the chorus while they worked out some background details. And then, all at once, it clicked and the whole room started dancing. He said he found that same sweet spot in a mid-tempo track for One Republic because of the emotional element in the lyrics of this song. Need your love,

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5: We are inside the top 20. Well, the guys in BTS say that their song Swim was the only choice for their new album's lead single because it perfectly reflects their lives at this moment, having released their first project in 4 years. They said that the more you listen to Swim, the warmer it feels, and they hope it will be a source of strength as people move through their lives. Splashing along, Swim 17, BTS. Swim.

2017, Swim. And Alex Warren started off as a YouTube prankster before shifting his focus to music, but he was always drawn to singing. Even if his teachers didn't see his talent, he said that when he was in music class, he was far from the best singer. He didn't have the typical pop star voice everyone wanted, and his choir teacher didn't believe he could go the distance. But he always put a lot of emotion into his singing, and after he found his personal style, you can hear his raw passion come through in songs like this, Fever Dream 16.

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1: We're just a few hits away from the top 10. And Sienna Spyro said that when she recorded her single Die on This Hill, she learned the power of letting the music guide her. And she's applying that mindset to her new project. She admits that she doesn't know what she's working on, if it's an EP or a full-length album, but she feels overwhelmingly inspired. So she's putting the songs together as they form naturally. But while she works on the new stuff, she still has a hit on the countdown here, Die on This Hill. It's Sienna Spyro, 15.

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1: Coming up next.
0: All right, friends, Bruno jumps 9 just ahead. And the first of 3 hits this week for Taylor, coming up.
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4: And not many artists can say their song inspired a whole world of stories told through a novel and a feature-length movie coming soon. Singer and songwriter Hayley Kiyoko is now officially a director, and we'll hear from Hayley about her upcoming film, Girls Like Girls, and working with Gigi Perez on the soundtrack. But first, the fate of Ophelia, Taylor Swift at 13.

Falling 5-13, the fate of Ophelia, Taylor Swift. So back to Hayley Kiyoko. In 2015, she released a song called Girls Like Girls and continued the story with a young adult novel. And now it's been expanded into a movie with the same title, directed by Hayley, which hits theaters on June 19th. She teamed up with Gigi Perez for a song on the soundtrack titled Collide. Here's a taste.

0: That is Collide there. We talked to Hayley Kiyoko just the other day, and she told us about making the track with Gigi Perez.
1: Working with Gigi has been such a full circle moment. She had reached out a couple years ago expressing how influential the Girls Like Girls song was for her and her journey as an artist. And so when I was working on my directorial debut for the film, I really wanted to make an Inspired By album and collaborate with artists that inspire me. And so Gigi was one of the first artists that came to mind, and we got in the studio, and her voice and art and authenticity just shines so bright. And now we have this beautiful song called Collide Together, which is a part of the Girls Like Girls album, which comes out June 12th, a week before Girls Like Girls, the movie, hits theaters June 19th. Ryan, this has been 10 years in the making. Girls Like Girls was a song 10 years ago, which was a music video, which was a book, and now is going to be a feature film in theaters. I'm so excited for you to see the movie. I'm so excited for the fans to experience the film and also the Girls Like Girls album. I'm so grateful for them. And I think it's just a great reminder that anything is possible and to never give up on your dreams. And I'm so honored to get to collaborate with Gigi, and I hope people enjoy the song and also go see Girls Like Girls in theaters June 19th. And I'm super proud of this film. I'm super proud of this song and this collaboration with Gigi. And one of the lyrics in Collide is "Our worlds collide," and our worlds have definitely collided.
0: 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Now, here is Gigi Perez, Sailor Song, 1840 Extra.

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1: Coming up next,
0: we'll hear more about the new album from Olivia Rodrigo in a second. And after falling out of the top 10 last week, Ella Langley bounces back up 4 with the most Shazammed song in the country. Coming up, this.
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12: Any lingering showers will be drying up early with a lot of sunshine coming in this afternoon. High temperatures will be in the upper 70s, even low 80s in some spots. But we will have gusty northwest winds about 25 to 35 miles per hour. It'll be a touch cooler tomorrow with some high clouds around, but then a lot of warmer weather returns, especially for Tuesday and Wednesday, with temps reaching the 80s. I'm News Center Maine meteorologist Dana Osgood for Coast 93.1.
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1: It's always exciting for a young artist to find out that a superstar is a fan of their work, but when Taylor Swift gives someone a shout out, it can change their entire life. She recently said she's a massive fan of Sommer because of his vulnerability in the lyrics and how he writes songs that are so intensely confessional. Now, here's one of the tracks that earned a stamp of approval from Taylor, 10 Sommer.

0: Taylor Swift.
1: Number 9, Elizabeth Taylor. So Ella Langley says her hit song Choosing Texas helped her work with one of her music heroes. For years, she'd put Miranda Lambert on her manifestation board as an artist she'd love to write with, and after they were connected to write Choosing Texas, they became fast friends. Choosing Texas, number 8. Just when I-

rising 4-8, choosing Texas, Ella Langley. All right, a few months back, we told you about the latest music we've heard from Hozier, which is a team up with Mumford & Sons, and the track's got real heat. It's called Rubber Band Man, and Marcus Mumford wrote the lyrics after getting a call from Brandi Carlile, who said she had a dream about him, and the words came to her in her sleep. He called up Hozier to help finish the song, and the dream became a reality. This could hit the charts soon. Rubber Band Man, AT40 Breakout. When you come

0: Can we make a start?
1: That's Mumford & Sons featuring Hosier, Rubber Band Man. It's AT40.
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3: We are inside the top 10. Are you ready? Olivia Rodrigo is getting ready to release her highly anticipated third album, which is due out next month. We'll hear from Olivia about what inspired the new songs and what sets it apart from her other projects after 7. Opalite, Taylor.
9: I had a

0: number seven, it's Opalite. Let's go back to Olivia Rodrigo. Everyone's looking forward to her new album, You Seem Pretty Sad for a Girl So in Love, which she teased would be full of sad love songs written mostly about her time spent in London. I caught up with Olivia just the other day. I asked her how she expects to handle the moment when these personal and vulnerable tracks are released into the world. Here's what she said.
1: It's a really weird feeling. I mean, I've lived with the songs for so long and I have my own opinions about them, like, you know, in my own brain, but putting them out into the world and even putting out this song, Drop Dead, out into the world and like seeing the way it reverberates with people, it's a totally different feeling. And I don't know, it's scary, but I'm so proud of the album and I love so many of the songs and I feel really connected to it. So, you know, I guess that's all you can ask for at the end of the day.
0: What about, okay, we don't know where the album's going to go, but are there more songs inspired by vulnerability or the other side, the healing aspect?
1: That's a good question. I don't know. I mean, the album's really, there's a lot going on. It's hard to like encapsulate it in like one word or like one specific feeling. It's very all over the place in a way that I like. There's just so much to unpack in it. I don't know. I think it was about like discovery, I guess, for me, like discovering so many things about myself and also just being in a real relationship. I think like a good relationship really holds a mirror to you and like shows you parts of yourself that you never would have been able to see before. So yeah, there's a lot of looking inward, I guess.
0: You Seem Pretty Sad for a Girl So in Love, set to release June 12th. Here's the lead single, Drop Dead, 1840, on The Verge track.

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1: Coming up next,
0: Olivia Dean with the first of her two top fives this week coming up. 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
13: Post Malone's pushback to start of his big stadium tour with Jelly Roll, but the reason for the delay will definitely be worth the wait. I'll tell you more after 5. Olivia Dean.

0: slipping 3-5. Olivia Dean there, Man I Need.
1: So Post Malone was originally set to kick off his big stadium tour with Jelly Roll a few days ago in El Paso, but he made the difficult call to cancel a few shows and push back the start date to June 9th. He wanted to debut some new songs while on the road, and when he looked at the schedule, he realized it wasn't possible to finish his new album and prepare for the tour on time. So now he's working hard in the studio, and when June rolls around, he'll be ready to get on stage with a brand new album recorded and totally complete. We'll keep you posted on the new music. And we've got the new list of dates for his big stadium tour posted at AmericanTop40.com.
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0: Alex Warren at number 3. So we heard Olivia Dean back at 5 with last week's number 2 song. That means another hit has made the climb to challenge Bruno Mars for the top spot. Who's it going to be? Find out. The top 2 in North America coming up.
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1: 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Suddenly, a ticket doesn't seem so bad. That ticket? That was nothing. Click it. 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
6: Let's put a stick in this.
7: Whatever.
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0: local forecast from News Center Maine.
1: Any lingering showers will be drying up early with a lot of sunshine coming in this afternoon. High temperatures will be in the upper 70s, even low 80s in some spots. But we will have gusty northwest winds about 25 to 35 miles per hour. It'll be a touch cooler tomorrow with some high clouds around, but then a lot of warmer weather returns, especially for Tuesday and Wednesday with temps reaching the 80s. I'm News Center Maine meteorologist Dana Osgood for Coast 93.1.
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0: We've made it to the top two. And this artist in the number two spot says her hit song was inspired by watching her friends stress out over going on first dates. She noticed that they'd be so caught up in worrying if the other person would like them. So she wrote a song to flip the dynamic and put the emphasis on if they like the other person. She hopes that when people hear this song, they're reminded that they are so easy to fall in love with. It's Olivia Dean, So Easy, number two.

3 to number 2. So easy, Olivia Dean. So, that leaves us with the biggest one of the week. And this artist at the top recently unveiled his first solo album in a decade. But he also just hit the road for his first tour in nearly 10 years. He's performed a popular Vegas residency in recent years, but the last time he took the show around the world was back in 2017, playing in sold-out arenas. And this run marks a new chapter, because he's upgraded to stadiums and some of the biggest crowds of his entire career, because now even more fans want to see him sing the number one song in North America. Number one. You know it's Bruno Mars. I just might. The number one song on America.

0: Bruno Mars, I Just Might, number one again. And there they are, the biggest ones in the land. Congrats to Bruno for hanging on top. But next time, I don't know, anything could change. That's the beauty of this countdown. So make sure you come back, check in with us. In the meantime, stay close on social at American Top 40. And I'll see you weeknight with Vanna White on Wheel of Fortune.
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1: 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Katy Perry, Juicy J.

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5: Coast 93.1, who needs a weather app when you've got the latest local forecast from News Center Maine?
6: Feeling summery today with high temperatures in the upper 70s, even some lower 80s, and a lot of sunshine out there. It is quite windy though, northwest winds gusting from 25 to 35 miles per hour. Not that chilly overnight lows dropping down to around 50 degrees. High temperatures tomorrow will be a little bit cooler in the mid-60s closer to the coast and low 70s inland. I'm News Center Maine meteorologist Dana Osgood for Coast 93.1.
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Hey, tomorrow may be Monday, but that means three more Styles in the City keywords for you at 8 a.m., 12 noon, and 4 p.m. Enter those into the Coast 93.1 mobile app, and you are in the running to win that all-expense-paid trip to New York City to see Harry Styles. Here's One Republic on the coast.

0: chance to go to New York and see Harry Styles. It's a Harry trip to New York. The Big Apple is getting Harry. Oh, here, how about this? A chance to see Styles in the city.
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Coast 93.1, home of the Blake Show with Kelly and Todd, back again tomorrow morning. And speaking of tomorrow, three more Styles in the City keywords coming at you tomorrow. 8 a.m., 12 noon, and 4 p.m. are the times. And to those into the Coast 93.1 mobile app, and you'll be instantly qualified to win that all-expense-paid trip to New York City to see Harry doing his thing. Here's American Girls.

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It's Steelzy. So glad we're hanging out together on the first beautiful weekend of 2026. The latest now from Papa Roach for Wyndham. Here's Wake Up Calling.

0: The Blake Show with Kelly and Todd on Coast 93.1. If you missed just a minute, you may have missed this.
1: When is Taylor Swift getting married, and is it in Rhode Island?
2: I'm going to Newport this weekend.
1: Maybe I'll go live on the scene.
2: I'm going to go to the place. If I see a lot of hubbaloo. Oh my god, I forgot what I use. Oh my god, I gotta use the same Blake. Oh no!
1: What is happening right now?
2: What was the saying? I used a hubbaloo. No! I lost it. No, this is a horrible day. Hubbaloo?
1: Oh my god.
2: Oh no!
1: This is amazing.
2: This is happening
1: like
2: live.
1: A deep brain fart.
2: Hullabaloo.
1: Oh, what's all the hullabaloo?
2: Oh, God. Wow. So
1: what time is your age management center commercial?
2: Yeah, exactly. I think we just had it. Perimenopause, blah, blah, blah.

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2: Coast 93.1, who needs a weather app when you've got the latest local forecast from News Center Maine?
3: Feeling summery today with high temperatures in the upper 70s, even some lower 80s, and a lot of sunshine out there. It is quite windy though, northwest winds gusting from 25 to 35 miles per hour. Not that chilly overnight lows dropping down to around 50 degrees. High temperatures tomorrow will be a little bit cooler in the mid-60s closer to the coast and low 70s inland. I'm News Center Maine meteorologist Dana Osgood for Coast 93.1.
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Maine's Coast 93.1, home of the Blake Show with Kelly and Todd. 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

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Hope you're having a great weekend. I mean, seriously, how can you not be with this weather? Am I right? Who's with me? Anyone? 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
7: Feeling summery today with high temperatures in the upper 70s, even some lower 80s, and a lot of sunshine out there. It is quite windy, though. Northwest winds gusting from 25 to 35 miles per hour. Not that chilly overnight. Overnight lows dropping down to around 50 degrees. High temperatures tomorrow will be a little bit cooler, in the mid-60s closer to the coast and low 70s inland. I'm News Center Maine meteorologist Dana Osgood for Coast

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We want to send you to New York City. All expense paid trip out there to see Harry Styles. You know how to win by now. Each weekday, we hook you up with three Styles in the City keywords. All you got to do is put them into the Coast 93.1 mobile app, and boom, you're instantly qualified for that trip. And the more you enter, the better your chances are to win. You know what I'm saying? Contest continues tomorrow.

0: a chance to go to New York and see Harry Styles. It's a Harry trip to New York. The Big Apple is getting Harry. Oh, here, how about this? A chance to see Styles in the city.
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0: 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If you missed just a minute, you may have missed this.
1: Yeah, I think sometimes people who celebrate their birthday for a whole month, you know, it's my birthday month, can be a little bit much.
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1: Okay. Now, what does that mean? Like, how many different celebrations are there?
2: 4 or 5, I'll say, events. I had 3 parties, but different people came to each party. And people were not obligated to come, but I celebrated the whole month.
1: What happens? 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
2: I do. Yep.
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2: Yep.
1: So
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1: do
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3: Feeling summery today with high temperatures in the upper 70s, even some lower 80s, and a lot of sunshine out there. It is quite windy though, northwest winds gusting from 25 to 35 miles per hour. Not that chilly overnight, overnight lows dropping down to around 50 degrees. High temperatures tomorrow will be a little bit cooler, in the mid-60s closer to the coast and low 70s inland. I'm News Center Maine meteorologist Dana Osgood for Coast 93.1.
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And you get to see Harry Styles tomorrow and all week long. 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

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Like the legend.

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0: How are you doing is the topic for this week's Mental Health Minute, a chance to check in with ourselves and others, and we're with Sweetser's Christy Worster to learn how to ask how you are doing the right way.
1: That's right, your tone and
0: let's
1: your...
0: practice.
1: Yeah, right? How are you doing today?
0: That's so interesting.
1: Right? And it's not just about my voice. Like, and I might even put my hand on you to say that I'd lean in, right?
0: Yeah.
1: It takes to open up my body language to you and deepening my voice, right? Versus, how you doing today? Or, hey, how's it going? Right?
0: Right.
1: Like, that's sort of, I'm good, I'm fine, right? And if I know somebody's struggling, I might even say that and then stop and go, no, really, how are you doing today? Like, with a follow-up.
0: Even just the question feels like a relief.
1: Yes. Whenever somebody says, I'm fine, that's a sign to me that they're not fine. And I'll say, tell me more. Or I'll say, are you? Or like, tell me what's really happening, right? Depending on the person in the relationship.
0: And remember that anytime you're worried or you need to talk, you can look up Sweetser or call or text 988. A Mental Health Awareness Month message from Sweetser.
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6: Coast 93.1, who needs a weather app when you've got the latest local forecast from News Center Maine?
7: Feeling summery today with high temperatures in the upper 70s, even some lower 80s, and a lot of sunshine out there. It is quite windy though, northwest winds gusting from 25 to 35 miles per hour. Not that chilly overnight lows dropping down to around 50 degrees. High temperatures tomorrow will be a little bit cooler, in the mid-60s closer to the coast and low 70s inland. I'm News Center Maine meteorologist Dana Osgood for Coast 93.1.
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1: You can't ask for a better spring day than today, right? It's Coast 93.1, home of the Blake Show, and your hit music all day. What's up? It's Chris. Hope you've been enjoying this beautiful weekend, taking advantage of it. Here's One Republic now. It's Need Your Love, and it's on Maine's Coast 93.1.

0: Coast out of 3-1, home of the Blake Show, and your hit music all day. What's going on? It's Chris. Anyone else have an internal struggle on days like today where it's beautiful outside and you're like, oh, we should go to the coast, or we should go here, or go there. But then the other half of you is like, I just want to sit out on the patio or the deck or at camp and just do absolutely nothing. It's that like internal struggle. So it's a very nice weekend before tourist season, so it might be a good day to just get out and do one touristy thing today.
1: 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It's a Harry trip to New York. The Big Apple is getting Harry. Oh, here, how about this? A chance to see Styles in the city.
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4: If you have ever put off having to buy tires, you know exactly how that goes, right? You hear the noise or feel the shake and you think, I think I'm going to deal with that next week. And then next week comes. 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

Coast out of 3-1 has your chance to go see Harry Styles in New York City. We'll take care of your tickets, hotel, and flights. 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

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Hope you start your day with us tomorrow. 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

And Coastline of 3-1, hey there, it's Chris. I had the windows down on the way in today, and I commute on the turnpike, and, you know, it's just a little overstimulating, but it's too nice of a day not to have the windows down, right? It's Coastline of 3-1. Got me.

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1: Look, if you had one shot or one opportunity to seize everything you ever wanted in one moment, would you capture it?

Throwback on Coast 93.1, home of the Blake Show and your hit music all day. How you doing? It's Chris. Hope you've been enjoying your weekend so far. She was on SNL, saw a couple of her skits on TikTok. Hilarious. It's Olivia Rodrigo and her latest called Drop Dead on Coast 93.1. All right.

0: The Blake Show with Kelly and Todd on Coast 93.1. If you missed just a minute, you may have missed this.
1: Well, we're getting a ton of texts. Kelly, you're not the only one who turns the volume down to park or...
2: Yeah. If I'm getting off the highway, if I'm in an area that I don't know, yep. If I ever walked past someone in the Old Port with their music blaring and their parallel parking, I'm calling the Portland police because they have a screw loose. That's crazy.
1: That person ain't right. I'm just envisioning Kelly actually approaching like a Portland police officer.
2: I'm side-eyed.
1: Hey, this person just parked with their music on.
2: I'm going to be like,
1: I keep an eye on them.
2: Look at that guy.

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2: Feeling summery today with high temperatures in the upper 70s, even some lower 80s, and a lot of sunshine out there. It is quite windy, though, northwest winds gusting from 25 to 35 miles per hour. Not that chilly overnight, overnight lows dropping down to around 50 degrees. High temperatures tomorrow will be a little bit cooler, in the mid-60s closer to the coast and low 70s inland. I'm News Center Maine meteorologist Dana Osgood for Coast 93.1.
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What's going on? It's Chris. You've been enjoying your weekends. Kind of crazy that it's already going to be Memorial Day weekend next weekend. Here's Alex Warren now.

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Blake Show in the morning, your hit music all day. It's Coast 93.1. How you doing? It's Chris. Hope you've been enjoying this beautiful weekend. Soaking it up. Here's Dominic Funk now. It's called Baby Doll on Coast 93.1.

0: Coast out of 3-1, home of the Blake Show, and you're hitting music all day. How you doing? It's Chris. Beautiful day out there. Tell me there isn't a better way to end today than going to get some pier fries. I think that's what I'm going to do when I get out of here is scoot on down to Old Orchard, get some pier fries. This is the best time to get down to Old Orchard before all the tourists come.
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Coast out of 3-1, home of The Blake Show and your hit music all day. It's been a hell of a year for this girl so far, Ella Langley. She's going to be at the Bank NH Pavilion coming up this summer in July. I'll be there. How about you? Here she is. It's Choosing Texas. Ella Langley's on Maine's Coast, 93.1. Just when I-

Coast 93.1. Hope you start your day with us tomorrow. The Blake Show with Kelly and Todd right here on the radio on the Coast 93.1 app. We've got that Harry Styles keyword, one of three you'll get tomorrow at 8 a.m. And a few minutes before that, she is in a situationship where she's dating a married man and she wants advice. Dive in with us on that one tomorrow morning around 7:45 on

Coast Out of 3-1 has your chance to go see this dude, Harry Styles, in New York City. We'll take care of your tickets. We'll take care of your hotel and flights, too. All you got to do is listen for the three Styles in the City keywords at 8 noon and 4. Three more chances. Hear those keywords and maybe just win. Coming up tomorrow on Coast 93.1. Here he is, Harry Styles. It's American Girls.

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Cosetta 3-1, home of The Blake Show and your hit music all day. What's going on? It's Chris. Hope you're enjoying your weekend. It's been beautiful out there. How many ice creams have you had? I'm going to admit it. I had one yesterday, and I am for sure going to end the day today with either pure fries or ice cream. I haven't decided yet. Here's Teddy Swims on Coast. She like

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0: How are you doing is the topic for this week's Mental Health Minute, a chance to check in with ourselves and others, and we're with Sweetser's Christy Worster to learn how to ask how you are doing the right way.
1: That's right, your tone and
0: let's
1: your...
0: practice.
1: Yeah, right? How are you doing today?
0: That's so interesting.
1: Right? And it's not just about my voice. Like, and I might even put, if I was close to you, put my hand on you to say that I'd lean in, right?
0: Yeah.
1: It takes to open up my body language to you and deepening my voice, right? Versus, how you doing today? Or, hey, how's it going? Right?
0: Right.
1: Like that's sort of, I'm good, I'm fine, right? And if I know somebody's struggling, I might even say that and then stop and go, no, really, how are you doing today? Like with a follow-up.
0: Even just the question feels like a relief.
1: Yes. Whenever somebody says, I'm fine, that's a sign to me that they're not fine. And I'll say, tell me more. Or I'll say, are you? Or like, tell me what's really happening, right? Depending on the person in the relationship.
0: And remember that anytime you're worried or you need to talk, you can look up Sweetser or call or text 988. 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
1: Feeling summery today with high temperatures in the upper 70s, even some lower 80s, and a lot of sunshine out there. It is quite windy, though. Northwest winds gusting from 25 to 35 miles per hour. Not that chilly overnight. Overnight lows dropping down to around 50 degrees. High temperatures tomorrow will be a little bit cooler, in the mid-60s closer to the coast and low 70s inland. I'm News Center Maine meteorologist Dana Osgood for Coast 93.1.
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levitating. A Coast out of 3-1, home of the Blake Show, and your hit music all day. We've got your chance to go see Harry Styles in New York City. We've taken care of your tickets, your flights, your hotel. All you got to do is listen for the Styles in the City keyword. Three of them every weekday at 8, noon, and 4, which means you've got three more chances. Coming up tomorrow, starting at 8 a.m. with the Blake Show on Maine's Coast, 93.1. For just a chance.

Coast 93.1. Hope you start your day with us tomorrow. 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
2: It was hot and summery in a lot of spots across the state today. Not that chilly overnight, overnight lows dropping down to around 50 degrees. Tomorrow, it'll be cooler, high temps closer to the coast in the mid-60s and in the low 70s inland because of a sea breeze. Then on Tuesday and Wednesday, it'll be summery once again with high temperatures getting into the mid-80s with some afternoon thunderstorms, especially on Wednesday. I'm News Center Maine meteorologist Dana Osgood for Coast 93.1.
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The Blake Show in the morning, your hit music countdown. It's Coast 93.1. It's so nice when we get these nice days on the weekend, but man, oh man, does it make Sunday nights harder, right? But I'd so much rather have a nice day on Sunday than during the week.

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0: That's Ella Langley. She's going to be making a stop at the Bank NH Pavilion coming up in July. I'll be there. How about you? It's Coast 93.1. I'm with the Blake Show. Your hit music all day. Hey there, it's Chris with Alex Warren.
1: How did

0: 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The Big Apple is getting hairy. Oh, here, how about this? A chance to see Styles in the city.
1: Hi, this is Harry Styles.
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8: It was hot and summery in a lot of spots across the state today. Not that chilly overnight, overnight lows dropping down to around 50 degrees. Tomorrow, it'll be cooler, high temps closer to the coast in the mid-60s and in the low 70s inland because of a sea breeze. Then on Tuesday and Wednesday, it'll be summery once again with high temperatures getting into the mid-80s with some afternoon thunderstorms, especially on Wednesday. I'm News Center Maine meteorologist Dana Osgood for Coast 93.1.
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Maine's Coast 93.1. It's Nate here. I'm going to be hanging out with guys for the rest of your Sunday night right here in the Pine Tree State. Let's say we get stuff moving and grooving with some Tame Impala, shall we?

0: way. Maine's Coast 93.1, Blake, Kelly, and Todd in the morning. Hit music all day long. So, real talk for a sec. Hope everyone affected by that big fire slash explosion up in Searsmont this past Friday is doing all right or makes it through okay. One death is already way more than enough, you know? I usually keep it upbeat for these breaks, but I just wanted to say something about this. Felt wrong otherwise, to be honest. And side note, actually, there's a GoFundMe that's going towards first responders and folks in the community. They're looking to raise around $30,000 and are already well on their way to that goal. So if you got a couple extra bucks to spare, feel free to donate. Maine's Coast 93.1. Don't go nowhere.
1: 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We're going to pick out a couple more songs and figure out what to talk about.

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4: That's right. 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
3: let's
4: your
3: practice.
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4: To open up my body language to you and deepening my voice, right? 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
3: Right.
4: Like, that's sort of, I'm good, I'm fine, right? 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
4: 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Or I'll say, are you? Or like, tell me what's really happening, right? Depending on the person in the relationship.
3: And remember that anytime you're worried or you need to talk, you can look up Sweetser or call or text 988. A Mental Health Awareness Month message from Sweetser. 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We've talked with Chrissy time and time again. One of the things you've said to me, I don't know if we've said it on the air before, is that there's no compensation for what ifs.
5: That's right.
3: So what does that mean?
5: I think people tend to worry. 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
3: What if my neck starts to hurt next year because of this?
5: Or what if the insurance company doesn't want to pay? 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
3: Mm-hmm.
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Maine's Coast 93.1, Blake, Kelly, and Todd in the morning hit music all day long. Hey, just an FYI, you can listen to us on your smart speaker if you haven't tried that already. It's as simple as telling the thing to play Coast 93.1. There we are. Here's One Republic,

Coast 93.1. Hope you start your day with us tomorrow. 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

0: 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If you missed just a minute, you may have missed this.
1: Starbucks easily runs like $20 per kid because, they, of course, they all want a cake pop. You guys like cake pops?
2: I love cake pops.
3: I find them disappointing.
2: Oh.
1: Yeah.
3: There's not enough.
1: Get a bouquet.
2: Yeah, get a bouquet of cake pops.
1: A bouquet of cake pops.
2: Well, in that case, just get the cake.
1: Right. Why are we bothering with the sticks?
2: Yeah, just get a cake.
1: Yeah, who is it who came up with the cake pop thing? Who ate a piece of cake and then said, you know how this would be really, really uncomfortable and small to eat?
2: Yeah.
3: Yeah. And nibble around a paper stick.
2: Let's put a stick in
3: whatever.
2: This.
1: Like someone looked at cake and said, how can I make this worse?
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0: others, and we're with Sweetser's Christy Worster to learn how to ask how you are doing the right way.
1: That's right, your tone and
0: let's
1: your...
0: Let's practice.
1: Yeah, right? How are you doing today?
0: That's so interesting.
1: Right? And it's not just about my voice. Like, and I might even put, if I was close to you, put my hand on you to say that I'd lean in, right?
0: Yeah.
1: Just to open up my body language to you and deepening my voice, right? Versus, how you doing today? Or, hey, how's it going? Right?
0: Right.
1: Like that's sort of a, I'm good, I'm fine, right? And if I know somebody's struggling, I might even say that and then stop and go, no, really, how are you doing today? Like with a follow-up.
0: Even just the question feels like a relief.
1: Yes. Whenever somebody says, I'm fine, that's a sign to me that they're not fine. And I'll say, tell me more. Or I'll say, are you? Or like, tell me what's really happening, right? Depending on the person in the relationship.
0: And remember that anytime you're worried or you need to talk, you can look up Sweetser or call or text 988. A Mental Health Awareness Month message from Sweetser.
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5: Coast 93.1, who needs a weather app when you've got the latest local forecast from News Center Maine?
6: It was hot and summery in a lot of spots across the state today. Not that chilly overnight, overnight lows dropping down to around 50 degrees. Tomorrow, it'll be cooler, high temps closer to the coast in the mid-60s and in the low 70s inland because of a sea breeze. Then on Tuesday and Wednesday, it'll be summery once again with high temperatures getting into the mid-80s with some afternoon thunderstorms, especially on Wednesday. I'm News Center Maine meteorologist Dana Osgood for Coast 93.1.
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